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0: 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CILT is a proud part of Golden West, connecting communities.
1: I feel by the wayside like everyone else. I hate you, I hate you, I hate you, but I was just kidding myself. 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

0: 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Now that's a refresher.
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4: Sunshine this morning, then partly cloudy with a small chance of rain this afternoon. Also a risk of a thunderstorm. We're looking at a high of 25 degrees today and a UV index of 7 or high. Partly cloudy this evening, small chance of rain and a risk of a thunderstorm. Some fog developing overnight and a low of 13. Tomorrow, partly cloudy once again. And yes, a small chance of rain with a risk of a thunderstorm. Wind from the south and a high of 26 expected. For Saturday, kicking off the weekend with showers and a high of 24. Right now in the southeast, sitting at 12 degrees, we have a partly cloudy sky with quite a bit of sunshine to kick off the morning. 98% humidity, and it is calm out there. Check the local weather radar map anytime on the Low & Body Shop local weather page on Steinbach Online.
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Cameron Whitcomb, Kingdom of Fear. I'm Sharon Church. I've got a sort of sports report. That'll be on the other side of 1:30, just after Tate McRae. But first, here's Olivia Rodrigo, Drop Dead.

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0: Steinbach Online News with Lowen Chiropractic, now located at the end of Lowen Boulevard on Highway 52 West in the building with a red roof. Lowen Chiropractic, 326-3400.
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Jamie Fine, cups of coffee. Hey, I'm Sharon Church. Shane Bieber, not so hot with the Blue Jays last night. We'll talk about that in the sort of sports report just after Avril Lavigne. But first, Justin Bieber, your speed demon.

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